Thank you very much. 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What's up, you guys?

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0: Yes, yes.
1: No, it isn't.
0: I'm sure.

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Are there any women in the house tonight? Once more. Are there any girls in the house tonight? There you are. All right, girls. I want you to say, what's love got to do with it? You say, what's love got to do, got

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All right, guys. 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

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She walked up to me and she asked me to dance.

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1: 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Watch you smile while you are sleeping.

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1: Thank you so much. Life Sounds.
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1: Oh, am I talking too much? Is that my cue to shut off? Do you like that? Huh?